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6: From the Waring Sturgis Ford Weather Center, I'm meteorologist Ember Sky. Mostly cloudy and windy tonight with lows near 65. Sunday, mostly sunny and hot with highs near 94 with a chance of rain and thunderstorms late. Partly cloudy Sunday night, then sunny Monday with highs near 81.
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5: From the Waring Sturgis Ford Weather Center, I'm meteorologist Ember Sky. Mostly cloudy and windy tonight with lows near 65. Sunday, mostly sunny and hot with highs near 94 with a chance of rain and thunderstorms late. Partly cloudy Sunday night, then sunny Monday with highs near 81.
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5: From the Waring Sturgis Ford Weather Center, I'm meteorologist Ember Sky. Mostly cloudy and windy tonight with lows near 65. Sunday, mostly sunny and hot with highs near 94, with a chance of rain and thunderstorms late. Partly cloudy Sunday night, then sunny Monday with highs near 81.
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15: From the Waring Sturgis Ford Weather Center, I'm meteorologist Ember Sky. Mostly cloudy and windy tonight with lows near 65. Sunday, mostly sunny and hot with highs near 94 with a chance of rain and thunderstorms late. Partly cloudy Sunday night, then sunny Monday with highs near 81.
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14: From the Waring Sturgis Ford Weather Center, I'm meteorologist Ember Sky. Mostly cloudy and windy tonight with lows near 65. Sunday, mostly sunny and hot with highs near 94 with a chance of rain and thunderstorms late. Partly cloudy Sunday night, then sunny Monday with highs near 81.
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11: From the Waring Sturgis Ford Weather Center, I'm meteorologist Ember Sky. Mostly cloudy and windy tonight with lows near 65. Sunday, mostly sunny and hot with highs near 94 with a chance of rain and thunderstorms late. Partly cloudy Sunday night, then sunny Monday with highs near 81.
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8: From the Waring Sturgis Ford Weather Center, I'm meteorologist Ember Sky. Mostly cloudy and windy tonight with lows near 65. Sunday, mostly sunny and hot with highs near 94 with a chance of rain and thunderstorms late. Partly cloudy Sunday night, then sunny Monday with highs near 81.
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13: From the Waring Sturgis Ford Weather Center, I'm meteorologist Ember Sky. Mostly cloudy and windy tonight with lows near 65. Sunday, mostly sunny and hot with highs near 94 with a chance of rain and thunderstorms late. Partly cloudy Sunday night, then sunny Monday with highs near 81.
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8: From the Waring Sturgis Ford Weather Center, I'm meteorologist Ember Sky. Mostly cloudy and windy tonight with lows near 65. Sunday, mostly sunny and hot with highs near 94 with a chance of rain and thunderstorms late. Partly cloudy Sunday night, then sunny Monday with highs near 81.
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17: From the Waring Sturgis Ford Weather Center, I'm meteorologist Ember Sky. Mostly cloudy and windy tonight with lows near 65. Sunday, mostly sunny and hot with highs near 94 with a chance of rain and thunderstorms late. Partly cloudy Sunday night, then sunny Monday with highs near 81.
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9: From the Waring Sturgis Ford Weather Center, I'm meteorologist Ember Sky. Mostly cloudy and windy tonight with lows near 65. Sunday, mostly sunny and hot with highs near 94 with a chance of rain and thunderstorms late. Partly cloudy Sunday night, then sunny Monday with highs near 81.
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13: From the Waring Sturgis Ford Weather Center, I'm meteorologist Ember Sky. Mostly cloudy and windy tonight with lows near 65. Sunday, mostly sunny and hot with highs near 94 with a chance of rain and thunderstorms late. Partly cloudy Sunday night, then sunny Monday with highs near 81.
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7: From the Waring Sturgis Ford Weather Center, I'm meteorologist Ember Sky. Overnight, mostly cloudy and breezy with lows around 65. Later today, sunny and hot with highs near 94, plus a slight chance of thunderstorms after 3. Monday stays sunny and pleasant with highs around 81.
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4: From the Waring Sturgis Ford Weather Center, I'm meteorologist Ember Sky. Overnight, mostly cloudy and breezy with lows around 65. Later today, sunny and hot with highs near 94, plus a slight chance of thunderstorms after 3. Monday stays sunny and pleasant with highs around 81.
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1: From the Waring Sturgis Ford Weather Center, I'm meteorologist Ember Sky. Overnight, mostly cloudy and breezy with lows around 65. Later today, sunny and hot with highs near 94, plus a slight chance of thunderstorms after 3. Monday stays sunny and pleasant with highs around 81.
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2: I think everybody should have access to public education or to education in general. And the way to do that is to have public access. If we didn't have public access like we do, like we're used to, then we would see so few people or so many people fall through the cracks. Mm-hmm. So it's important to give everybody the opportunity no matter what their background is.
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5: From the Waring Sturgis Ford Weather Center, I'm meteorologist Ember Sky. Overnight, mostly cloudy and breezy with lows around 65. Later today, sunny and hot with highs near 94, plus a slight chance of thunderstorms after 3. Monday stays sunny and pleasant with highs around 81.
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4: From the Waring Sturgis Ford Weather Center, I'm meteorologist Ember Sky. Overnight, mostly cloudy and breezy with lows around 65. Later today, sunny and hot with highs near 94, plus a slight chance of thunderstorms after 3. Monday stays sunny and pleasant with highs around 81.
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I knew I'd see her around. I'd be at some party, she'd show up and I'd be walking out. Or across some parking lot, hiding behind her sister. I'd look up, she'd be at the red light beside me in that white Maxima with a sticker on the back. I'd act like I didn't see her. 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We just needed some time. She could get on with her life, and I'd get on with mine. 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I knew she'd find a way to

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4: From the Waring Sturgis Ford Weather Center, I'm meteorologist Ember Sky. Overnight, mostly cloudy and breezy with lows around 65. Later today, sunny and hot with highs near 94, plus a slight chance of thunderstorms after 3. Monday stays sunny and pleasant with highs around 81.
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4: From the Waring Sturgis Ford Weather Center, I'm meteorologist Ember Skye.

0: Overnight, mostly cloudy and breezy with lows around 65. Later today, sunny and hot with highs near 94, plus a slight chance of thunderstorms after 3. Monday stays sunny and pleasant with highs around 81.
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6: From the Waring Sturgis Ford Weather Center, I'm meteorologist Ember Sky. Overnight, mostly cloudy and breezy with lows around 65. Later today, sunny and hot with highs near 94, plus a slight chance of thunderstorms after 3. Monday stays sunny and pleasant with highs around 81.
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7: From the Waring Sturgis Ford Weather Center, I'm meteorologist Ember Sky. Overnight, mostly cloudy and breezy with lows around 65. Later today, sunny and hot with highs near 94, plus a slight chance of thunderstorms after 3. Monday stays sunny and pleasant with highs around 81.
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4: From the Waring Sturgis Ford Weather Center, I'm meteorologist Ember Sky. Overnight, mostly cloudy and breezy with lows around 65. Later today, sunny and hot with highs near 94, plus a slight chance of thunderstorms after 3. Monday stays sunny and pleasant with highs around 81.
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London, Paris, paradise. But ain't got much memory. Other scenes come to think I missed them all. And damn,

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And you still talk about that moon that I can't recall.

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7: From the Waring Sturgis Ford Weather Center, I'm meteorologist Ember Sky. Overnight, mostly cloudy and breezy with lows around 65. Later today, sunny and hot with highs near 94, plus a slight chance of thunderstorms after 3. Monday stays sunny and pleasant with highs around 81.
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6: From the Waring Sturgis Ford Weather Center, I'm meteorologist Ember Sky. Overnight, mostly cloudy and breezy with lows around 65. Later today, sunny and hot with highs near 94, plus a slight chance of thunderstorms after 3. Monday stays sunny and pleasant with highs around 81.
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17: From the Waring Sturgis Ford Weather Center, I'm meteorologist Ember Sky. Mostly sunny and hot today, with highs near 94. Tonight brings a chance of rain and thunderstorms before midnight. Windy and cooler with lows near 55. Monday looks sunny with highs near 81.
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5: From the Waring Sturgis Ford Weather Center, I'm meteorologist Ember Sky. Mostly sunny and hot today with highs near 94. Tonight brings a chance of rain and thunderstorms before midnight. Windy and cooler with lows near 55. Monday looks sunny with highs near 81.
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9: From the Waring Sturgis Ford Weather Center, I'm meteorologist Ember Sky. Mostly sunny and hot today, with highs near 94. Tonight brings a chance of rain and thunderstorms before midnight. Windy and cooler with lows near 55. Monday looks sunny with highs near 81.
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11: From the Waring Sturgis Ford Weather Center, I'm meteorologist Ember Sky. Mostly sunny and hot today, with highs near 94. Tonight brings a chance of rain and thunderstorms before midnight. Windy and cooler with lows near 55. Monday looks sunny with highs near 81.
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0: As we think of things that come between us today, realize that even memories can separate us. That song reminded me of the old story of the man attending church, and the preacher shouted out, "Who is that perfect man?" And a man in the pew stood up and said, "My wife's first husband." Sometimes people grow more perfect in memory than they ever were in real life. As Will Rogers so wisely put it, life's not as good as the old days, and it never was. The farther we get from the past, the more we tend to romanticize it. The farther we get from hurtful persons, the easier it is to remember good things about them. The reason we can recall good things about the dead much easier than recalling good things about the living is the dead can't hurt us anymore. Which reminds me of the story of the death of the meanest man in town. When the minister asked for anyone who wanted to say anything, there was a long, embarrassing silence. And finally, an old man stood up and said, "Well, old Jake weren't as bad sometimes as he was most of the time." We need to let go of the past to build a new future. As we think of things that come between us, then, we realize it's not just other people that separate us.
1: His eyes are cold and restless.

As we think about things that come between us today, realize that many a woman has discovered that a man's first love is not a woman, but a job. Many a wife has felt that her husband's mistress is his work. There's no question that being busy is one way to avoid intimacy. Some men will use their job as a way to avoid being close without even realizing it. Sometimes men will see their work as a way of expressing love for their wife and children. Do you think I like working all these hours? As always, what's important is to realize that men and women are different, not just in physiology, but in psychology. Speaking in generalities, women are more comfortable feeling, men are usually more comfortable doing. Women have a certain nesting instinct, liking to fix up the home. Men have a wandering instinct, liking to go out and conquer the larger world. Faced with a crisis or tragedy, a woman will feel comfortable gathering other female friends and crying and being supported by them. Faced with the same tragedy, men often prefer to be alone or to work out their feelings smashing a tennis ball or a racquetball or lifting weights. We're different. We're not bad. Understanding our differences is the key. Men need to understand that the purpose of a job is to provide for his wife and children. If a job is taking him away from them or coming between them, then it's time to re-examine the job. Women need to remember that men need lots of appreciation for what they do. Trying to change men only drives men away from women. And men need, on the other hand, to remember to take time to understand their wives' needs, to respect them. It all gets complicated, doesn't it? As George Burns once put it, "I was married by a judge, I should have asked for a jury." Which reminds me of the man who was raised by a Catholic mother and a Jewish father. He said, "I learned from both traditions. For example, I learned to go to confession, but I always took a lawyer with me. Bless me, Father, you know Mr. Cohen, don't you?" Well, some people come with us and others come between us.

As we think about what comes between us today, I realize that many things can do that. The first song today was about old memories, how they can separate us. The second song was about how present realities can separate us. And the last song indicated how worries about the future can separate us. He was worried about the chill of an early fall. There's no question that anxieties about the future are just as bad as ghosts from the past. As someone wisely put it, the hero dies but once. The coward dies 1,000 times. The more we worry, the more we give fear power over us that it doesn't deserve to have. The cure for couples when either the past or the present is causing problems is simple. Talk about it. By talking about it, I don't mean attacking or blaming or judging the other person. All that does is guarantee that the other person will get angry and attack us back. Far better to ask questions like, is something worrying you? Is there anything I can do to reassure you about the past or the future? Inviting someone to talk, listening respectfully, and then being willing to do something differently can make all the difference in the world. Stuff that doesn't get talked about does indeed get piled up between us. If we're not communicating, if we're stuffing feelings inside us, they're still going to come out, but we may not recognize them. If we find ourselves getting angry, getting depressed, making bitter comments, those are pretty good indicators that we haven't been dealing honestly with our feelings. Remember, feelings that don't get expressed not only separate people, but they also eat us up inside. When I think of eating things, I recall the time I was doing a parish retreat and the pastor's dog went into my room in the rectory and ate one of my Roman collars. And the pastor was really apologetic, but I said, it's no problem. The dog probably just wanted a taste of religion.

As we think about things that come between us today, we also think of things that came between us. As we look back on failed relationships, it's important to reassure ourselves that while a relationship may have failed, we are not failures. Erasers are on pencils and delete buttons are on computers because humans make mistakes. We can make mistakes in our choices of partners. That does not make us bad. It just makes us human. Hopefully, it also makes us wiser. The best part about failure is that at least we learned what not to do the next time. Someone asked me recently why Moses and the chosen people wandered 40 years in the desert, and when I asked why, she replied, because even in biblical times, men were too proud to ask directions. There's a lot of humor and a lot of truth in that statement. Sometimes we men are too proud to ask for help, to seek a counselor, to admit we were wrong, to talk to our spouse. Sometimes we make life a lot tougher than it has to be. I'm reminded again of some words of George Burns about happiness. He said, happiness? A good cigar, a good meal. A good cigar and a good woman, or a bad woman. It depends on how much happiness you can handle. Sometimes what looks good is not good. One of the things that comes between too many couples is temptation.

As we think about things that can come between us today, realize that temptation has a way of coming between us and our better judgment. Just because temptation knocks doesn't mean you have to answer the door. Temptation is always pain disguised as happiness. I'd be willing to wager that not a single person was ever happier for having yielded to temptation. No matter how pleasurable, no married person feels better for having had an affair. No one sleeps better for having lied or cheated. No matter how often we repeat old sops like everybody's doing it, or if I hadn't cheated, someone else would have and they would have gotten the job. Such comments don't make a wrong a right. Some of our more ingenious excuses for cheating to get ahead are, well, I've got a wife and family to support, I've got to play the game. When we're tempted to do or say something that we know is wrong, the question to ask ourselves is, what do I really believe in, and what would I really want to give my children? I recall long ago hearing an interview with a prostitute, and she was saying on the show how much she enjoyed her occupation, how much money she made, and how she carefully selected her clients. And the interviewer asked her if she would want her daughter to be a prostitute. She said no. Ultimately, we give our families and ourselves nothing if we don't give something worth living and dying for. Values last long after cars and homes and boats have faded away. Things can come between us and those we love if we let them. Things can come between us and our better judgment if we let them. But nothing can ever come between us and the love of God. But we can choose to ignore love and to pretend we don't need love to heal our broken hearts.

As we think about things that come between us today, realize that we can even let things into our minds that separate us from our own best selves. I want to close with a story that a pastor told. I think it says a lot about how we don't have to let things separate us from our own peace of mind. A pastor once asked a very self-confident parishioner the secret of his peace and his confidence, and the man replied, "I've always made it a rule that when I shut the door, I've shut the door." He went on to explain that it used to be his habit to go to bed taking all his troubles and fears with him. He couldn't sleep, his health was undermined. And one night in this condition, he got up and went to the window. He said it was a beautiful night. The garden and the fields were flooded in silvery moonlight. The perfect tranquility, he said, mocked all the tumult of my brain. Why had I locked the office door so carefully if I wished all the ledgers and cash books and order forms to come home with me? Why had I closed the bedroom door so carefully if I wished all the cares of life to follow me in the room? I knelt down there at the windowsill with all the air caressing my face, and then and there asked God to forgive me. And since then, when I've shut a door, I've shut a door. Here was a man who put the Lord not only before him, but behind him. To keep things or people from coming between us and those we love, to keep things from dividing us on the inside, we need to put God at the center of our lives. There's a unique way to know if it's really God's love. God's love always sets us free. God's love is not a ball and chain.

0: 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That's 826.
1: Well, it's been fun today on the country road, so join me again next week, and we'll put our lives together again for another half hour and share a few songs and a few reflections on a country road. 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I'm Father Joe Brickman.

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2: From the Waring Sturgis Ford Weather Center, I'm meteorologist Ember Sky. Mostly sunny and hot today with highs near 94. Tonight brings a chance of rain and thunderstorms before midnight. Windy and cooler with lows near 55. Monday looks sunny with highs near 81.
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As we think about growing up today, we realize that surviving adolescence is part of growing up. Hal Ketchum summed up growing up in the past when he sang of Elvis music and drinking and parking. But one line he sang seemed to sum up so much of how teenagers of every generation feel. He sang, "You've got to be bad just to have a good time." Part of growing up is a natural rowdiness and loud music and shouting. Somebody once said that you know that you're getting old when you start walking around mud puddles instead of walking through them. Teenagers have a way of making us, quote, older people feel very old. I was stopped at a traffic light on a Saturday night when a car full of teenagers turned the corner and a cute little blind leaned out and shouted, "Hiya, Pops!" "Pops," I thought to myself. But as I sat there, I realized I could easily have been her father. In her mind, with my gray hair, she probably thought I could have been her grandfather. What a revolting development. I'll never forget the words of someone who said that you know you're growing old when attractive young women stop you on the street to ask directions because you look safe. I felt much older that night. For all the noise of teen years, beneath the noise is a tremendous amount of insecurity. Part of the reason why teenagers play music so loud is that it helps them not to feel scared. Primitive tribes used to beat drums and dance to drive away evil spirits. Today we just turn up the radio. That drives everybody away, especially parents. But while teenagers need to be with each other and feel a need to be against older people, deep down they hope we won't leave them. Give them space, yes, but still be there to listen, to care, to respect their sadness and insecurity, to let them know that we know that growing up is not easy. Young people want our respect, even if they don't follow our advice. Adolescence is a time of many changes, and none is a greater change than when they fall in love.

As we think about growing up today, we realize that teen years are times of great changes. There are physical changes and emotional changes. There's the urge to be an adult while still being dependent on parents. There's the desire to have the freedoms of adulthood, but not being able to assume the responsibilities of adulthood. That's why the three things we adults can do that adolescents most need is to keep communicating, to keep listening, and to learn compassion for our young people. As adults, we're like Monday morning quarterbacks. Looking back, we know what we should have done in our teen years. But young people are in the middle of the game. They don't have our wisdom or our perspective. So rather than judging them, we need rather to be compassionate, to remember our own questions and uncertainties, to mentally put ourselves inside their skins and see life through their eyes. It's kind of scary looking at life through their eyes. Love is an especially scary part of growing up. Somebody once wrote humorously that when a guy approaches a girl, there are approximately 144 opportunities in the first 10 minutes where he can be rejected. Talk about the odds. We hear from psychologists that by the time kids are teenagers, they've seen literally hundreds of thousands of real or simulated romantic situations on television. No wonder teenagers feel out of control. We adults are out of control with the amount of stimulation we throw at them. We give sex education, but we do not always give life education. Do we tell young people about caring and tenderness, treating each other with sensitivity? We need to tell young people that a lot of what they've heard and seen about sex turn out to be lies. Adolescent boys are amazed to learn that girls like them better when they do not try to have sex with them. And girls are astonished to discover that if they respect themselves enough not to have sex, the guy respects them more for it. Our culture is based on sex and stimulation, but real relationships are based on caring. But even as I say that, I realize that I'm thinking with my head. Young people are pressured to think with their hearts.

As we think about growing up today, we realize that it's not easy. I'm reminded of a remark by the famous Groucho Marx after he had attended a very dull party. Groucho commented, "I've had a wonderful evening, but this wasn't it." Adults may look longingly at the freedom and energy and opportunity of adolescence and idealize those years or wish we could live them over. But in fact, they're tough years. All of us suffer from what I call the if-only syndrome. When we're young, we think, if only I was older, if only I had a job, if only I was 18, if only I could afford a better car. And older people look back and say, if only I was younger, if only I wasn't stuck in this job, if only I didn't have all these responsibilities, if only I had my life to live over. Unfortunately, the if-only syndrome presumes that happiness is somewhere else. And yet now is the only time we have to live. No matter where we are, we can choose to be happy. As the great philosopher William James stated, the greatest discovery of this age is that by changing our thinking, we can change our lives. It remains true that our thinking can turn a garden into a cemetery or turn a cemetery into a garden. For example, one person can look at death and say, "Ain't it awful?" And someone else can look at death and say, "How, wow, the beginning of a whole new life. What a wonderful God we have." The same realities can cause one person to choose despair and another person to choose faith. But notice I said choose. Hostages in captivity, prisoners in solitary confinement for years, all agree that the difference between their dying or going crazy or living and staying healthy was their choice of a mental attitude. We need to help young people think not just with their hearts, but also with their heads. We need to help young people realize that life is a marathon, not a sprint, and that patience and waiting pay off. Putting off marriage to get an education, putting off buying something until we can afford it, giving up some pleasure now will make it better later. The good things of life are all worth waiting for. Wanting to have sex with many partners may seem attractive, but being faithful to one person pays far greater dividends in self-respect and marital happiness. Patience can be a virtue then when we're delaying present pleasure for greater happiness later. But patience can be a vice if we're waiting for a self-destructive or abusive person to change. If we're waiting for that someday when that person will change, well, that someday may never come. She looked

As we think about growing up today, we realize that growing up does not refer just to chronological years. There are adolescents in their 20s and there are adults in their 50s who are really teens in their hearts. I'll never forget a middle-aged wife saying to her middle-aged husband, "Yes, dear, you did have an unhappy childhood, but you certainly have had a long one." Sometimes looking back becomes an excuse for not living now. The line by Alan Jackson, "Someday I'll get my life straight," may well be no day. Wishing won't make things happen. Making choices like getting in therapy or joining AA, joining self-help groups, reading books, going to seminars, can all help us make ourselves better. Going to church, amazingly to some, makes life considerably better. Statistics over the years indicate that people who go to church have fewer divorces than those who don't. Other studies indicate that people who are single have higher incidence of every disease and die younger than married people. When Jesus said in the scriptures, "Your faith has saved you," he wasn't just talking about eternity. When I think about getting over someday and living in the present moment, I'm reminded of some words in a meditation by Father Anthony DeMello. DeMello writes, "One thing is certain, to be fully alive involves the renunciation of one's past and one's future." The past, yesterday. I cannot be alive if I cling to yesterday. For yesterday is a memory, a creation of my mind. It is not real. And so to live in yesterday is to be dead. One way of living in the past is holding on to grievances. As a first step toward being fully in the present, I make a list of people I resent. I offer each of them an amnesty, an absolution, and let them go. If I mean to give up living in the past, I must drop regrets as cleanly as I drop resentments. What I tend to look upon as loss, my failings, my mistakes, my handicaps, my lack of opportunities in my life, my so-called bad experiences, I must learn to see them all as blessings. For in the dance of life, all things cooperate to do us good. These words from Anthony DeMello. If we are adults who have not yet grown up, the odds are good that we're stuck in the past, stuck in past memories or deprivation, stuck in adolescent fantasies, fixated at an early level of sexual development. If we sense addictions to drugs, to drink, to sex, if we sense those things, it's a good sign that developmentally that we are stuck in the past. It's easy to do that. It's easy to blame someone else for our unhappiness. It's easy to say, "I'm not happy today because I don't have you."

One of life's greatest sadnesses is that we blame present unhappiness on someone else. It makes a good love song to say that we're not happy because someone is missing. It's true that we do miss someone we may have loved who is not here. We need to mourn, perhaps to get angry, to be sad, to cry, to take time to heal, to take time to get over the loss. But then we need to move on. As long as I've decided that my present happiness is dependent on someone else, I doom myself to a frustrating life. Even if I marry that person, he or she will still have wants and needs of their own. They will have to be away at times, and I'll have to be away from them. The fantasy of adolescence is that one person can make it all better. The reality of adulthood is that we alone can make ourselves happy. Hermits can be totally at peace, and couples can be totally in turmoil. It is not the person, but our personality that makes us happy. If we build up self-love, self-respect, good friendships, if we feel we're making a contribution to our society, then one special person can enrich our lives because our lives are already balanced and healthy without them. Instead of inviting one person to make life better, we invite one person to share our happiness. That difference is all the difference in the world between adolescent fantasies and adult realities. We need to give our young people wisdom. We need also to give them humor. I'm convinced that if we teach our young people to laugh, that we give them one of life's best gifts. Laughing at life is a form of faith in themselves, which reminds me of the story of the two nuns who were both nurses who ran out of gas. And they didn't have a gas can in the trunk, but they did have a bedpan in the car, so the nuns walked back to the gas station, pumped a gallon of gas into the bedpan, and were emptying the contents of the bedpan into the gas tank when a man drove by, saw them, and said to his friend, "Boy, that's really faith." Faith is what life is about. Faith is our greatest gift to young people. They need faith in themselves, faith in the basic goodness of life, faith in God. We give them faith by giving them a good family. Young people need to see parents who are faithful to each other, not perfect, but faithful despite any failures. They need to experience the love of brothers and sisters. They need the experience of fighting and getting angry with siblings to learn that anger can be controlled, and anger does not mean that someone does not love you. The pressures on families today are enormous, but never have we needed families more. As young people grow to adulthood, they need to experience that life is not about being perfect, but about loving and being loved. They need to learn that compassion and forgiveness can replace judgment and bitterness. They need to learn that life doesn't work if we use each other just for pleasure or profit, but life does work if all of us care about all of us. The word Philadelphia means brotherly love. We need to teach our young people that brotherly love is not just the name of a city, but the name of life. Brotherly and sisterly love is what families are, what a family is about. Brotherly and sisterly love is what God is all about. Growing up means expanding our love from our individual families to including the whole family of humanity.

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1: From the Waring Sturgis Ford Weather Center, I'm meteorologist Ember Sky. Mostly sunny and hot today, with highs near 94. Tonight brings a chance of rain and thunderstorms before midnight. Windy and cooler with lows near 55. Monday looks sunny with highs near 81.
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9: From the Waring Sturgis Ford Weather Center, I'm meteorologist Ember Sky. Mostly sunny and hot today, with highs near 94. Tonight brings a chance of rain and thunderstorms before midnight. Windy and cooler with lows near 55. Monday looks sunny with highs near 81.
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6: From the Waring Sturgis Ford Weather Center, I'm meteorologist Ember Sky. Mostly sunny and hot today with highs near 94. Tonight brings a chance of rain and thunderstorms before midnight. Windy and cooler with lows near 55. Monday looks sunny with highs near 81.
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6: From the Waring Sturgis Ford Weather Center, I'm meteorologist Ember Sky. Mostly sunny and hot today with highs near 94. Tonight brings a chance of rain and thunderstorms before midnight. Windy and cooler with lows near 55. Monday looks sunny with highs near 81.
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8: From the Waring Sturgis Ford Weather Center, I'm meteorologist Ember Sky. Mostly sunny and hot today with highs near 94. Tonight brings a chance of rain and thunderstorms before midnight. Windy and cooler with lows near 55. Monday looks sunny with highs near 81.
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13: From the Waring Sturgis Ford Weather Center, I'm meteorologist Ember Sky. Sunny and hot this afternoon with highs near 96. Tonight brings a chance of rain and thunderstorms between 7 and midnight, cooling to 55. Monday looks sunny with highs around 81.
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7: From the Waring Sturgis Ford Weather Center, I'm meteorologist Ember Sky. Sunny and hot this afternoon with highs near 96. Tonight brings a chance of rain and thunderstorms between 7 and midnight, cooling to 55. Monday looks sunny with highs around 81.
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7: From the Waring Sturgis Ford Weather Center, I'm meteorologist Ember Sky. Sunny and hot this afternoon with highs near 96. Tonight brings a chance of rain and thunderstorms between 7 and midnight, cooling to 55. Monday looks sunny with highs around 81.
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7: From the Waring Sturgis Ford Weather Center, I'm meteorologist Ember Sky. Sunny and hot this afternoon with highs near 96. Tonight brings a chance of rain and thunderstorms between 7 and midnight, cooling to 55. Monday looks sunny with highs around 81.
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9: From the Waring Sturgis Ford Weather Center, I'm meteorologist Ember Sky. Sunny and hot this afternoon with highs near 96. Tonight brings a chance of rain and thunderstorms between 7 and midnight, cooling to 55. Monday looks sunny with highs around 81.
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11: From the Waring Sturgis Ford Weather Center, I'm meteorologist Ember Sky. Sunny and hot this afternoon with highs near 96. Tonight brings a chance of rain and thunderstorms between 7 and midnight, cooling to 55. Monday looks sunny with highs around 81.
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10: From the Waring Sturgis Ford Weather Center, I'm meteorologist Ember Sky. Sunny and hot this afternoon with highs near 96. Tonight brings a chance of rain and thunderstorms between 7 and midnight, cooling to 55. Monday looks sunny with highs around 81.

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10: From the Waring Sturgis Ford Weather Center, I'm meteorologist Ember Skye. Sunny and hot this afternoon with highs near 96. Tonight brings a chance of rain and thunderstorms between 7 and midnight, cooling to 55. Monday looks sunny with highs around 81.
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13: From the Waring Sturgis Ford Weather Center, I'm meteorologist Ember Sky. Sunny and hot this afternoon with highs near 96. Tonight brings a chance of rain and thunderstorms between 7 and midnight, cooling to 55. Monday looks sunny with highs around 81.
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3: Podcast. 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There are many fun celebrations in South Dakota that you could take in and celebrate the 250th anniversary of the signing of the Declaration of Independence. Just a couple are the Sioux Falls Air Show and the Black Hills Roundup in Belle Fouche. 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
10: From the Waring Sturgis Ford Weather Center, I'm meteorologist Ember Sky. Sunny and hot this afternoon with highs near 96. Tonight brings a chance of rain and thunderstorms between 7 and midnight, cooling to 55. Monday looks sunny with highs around 81.
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